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DJ. It's DJ Cole in the house, ready for turn on this place, representing the PRC crew. I'm gonna introduce you tonight to my boys Bantan and Ghetto Butt. Too much talking. Let us start this party. Turn.